0: 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Medic 24. Engine 22. ALS response. 10993 Northeast Brownell Lane. Cross Street Tojam Hill Road Northeast. Timeout 1703. WQEM 301. Medic 45, Engine 45, ALS response, 5900 State Highway 303 Northeast, Room 7, Cross Street Northeast Fuson Road and Northeast Dawn Road. Medic 45,
1: six,
0: Engine
1: four,
0: 45,
1: five, four,
0: ALS response, 5900 State Highway 303 Northeast, Room 7, Cross Street Northeast Fuson Road
2: and
0: Northeast Dawn Road. Timeout 1703.
1: Copy. Lobby's empty. Parking lot's empty. I walked her all the way around the Milano. 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

0: 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You can clear that King County warrant detail. 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
3: 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Cross
0: 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Set on a plate and name South California.
3: Engine 8, BLS Green Response 2944 Southeast Lund Avenue at Park Vista Apartment 102. Cross Street, Chase Road, Charles Southeast Adidora, Jackson Avenue, 333. Southeast. Time out 1707, WQEM 301.
0: Mary, Charles, Frank, Adam, Tom, Edward, Megan, Mary, Adam, Edward, George, Adam, Nora, Middle M. Marie,
3: 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AOS response, 10993 Northeast Brownell Lane, Cross Street, Tojam Hill Road, Northeast.
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3: Monoxide alarm, 1980 North Wyckoff Avenue, Cross Street, 19th Street and 20th Street. Ladder 1, carbon monoxide alarm, 1980 North Wyckoff Avenue, Cross Street, 19th Street and 20th Street. Timeout 1708, WQEM 301.
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6: Franco 34, 7209.
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6: Out of California. 2028 valid corrective lenses. And 8 Charles Edonora 333 is a 2016 Nissan 4-door, expires on the 2nd of July to Kathleen Garcia.
0: Received, and can you start a tow? We're about 10 feet off the road and about 20 feet down the ditch.
6: Same 20, 17-10.

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Timeout 1713, WQEM 301.

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0: information. Marine 20 is out with an adrift boat at the Port Washington. Narrows information 1716.
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0: AOS response, 16478 Northwest Urbino Lane, Cross Street Northwest Church Road, Medic 52, Engine 57, AOS response, 16478 Northwest Urbino Lane, Cross Street Northwest Church Road, timeout 1718, WQEM 301. Medic 84, BLS Red Response, 19298 Park Boulevard Northeast, Cross Street Northeast Prospect Street under Wynn Avenue Northeast. Medic 84, BLS Red Response, 19298 Park Boulevard Northeast, Cross Street Northeast Prospect Street under Wynn Avenue Northeast. Timeout 1718, WQEM 301.

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0: 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And did you copy the notes? They're requesting no sirens. It'll scare their horses and possibly cause a seizure.
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0: 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We'll give you... 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

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Engine 2, BLS Green Response, 191 Russell Road North, Room B32 at Bay Vista Commons, Cross Street Scala Drive and North Oyster Bay Avenue. Timeout 1730, WQEM 301.

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Medic 1, 816, ALS response, 1201 Evans Avenue West, cross street B Street and A Street. Medic 1, 816, ALS response, 1201 Evans Avenue West, cross street B Street and A Street. Timeout 1734, WQEM 301.

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3: 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Was there a collision? 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
0: 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We'll attempt to reach them to confirm how they want contact.
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0: Frank 111 caller saying that they have a no contact order that needs to be served and an eviction order that needs to be served. That is attached. Frank 111, 753.

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0: 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That's a nice one.
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0: 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Case number 4519.
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0: Sean to me, two last names. First last name, Sam Ida Lincoln Victor Adam. Second last name, Adam Robert Tom Edward Adam George Adam. First name, Henry Edward Charles Tom Ocean Robert. Middle initial Lincoln. Date of birth, 1996-0531.
1: All 421-1819. Charles, they're responsible for physical domestic Park Avenue at the Marva and Williams Center.
0: Charles, 455.
1: Charles, 455. Possibly a male slapping his wife. They were leaving in a white Mercedes westbound. He's a black male in his 20s, and the passenger is a black female in her late 20s.

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2: Medic 51, Lana 51, BLF Red Response, 12325 Skymont Place Northwest, Cross Street Northwest Beaumont Court. Medic 51, Lana 51, BLF Red Response, 12325 Skymont Place Northwest, Cross Street Northwest Beaumont Court.
3: 1819, WQEM 301. 1820, WQHA 49. Charles 445, they're westbound on 8th and last seen northbound on Warren.
4: Copy.

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0: Medic 2, Rescue 64, gas leak inside, 11199 Pacific Crest Place Northwest, the trail Silverdale Pacific Crest, Cross Street Northwest Greedway, Medic 2, Rescue 64, gas leak inside, 11199 Pacific Crest Place Northwest, the trail Silverdale Pacific Crest, Cross Street Northwest Greedway, timeout 1822, WQEM 301. Medic 71, Ladder 71, BLS Red Response, 18680 State Highway 305 Northeast, Polesbo Inn, Cross Street Northeast Harrison Street and Northeast Host Mark Street. Medic 71, Ladder 71, BLS Red Response, 18680 State Highway 305 Northeast, Polesbo Inn, Cross Street Northeast Harrison Street and Northeast Host Mark Street. Timeout 1823, WQEM 301.

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2: Fine.
1: Top 60 is advising the time to call near on Warren and 11. They did not observe the vehicle and has not seen it pass them while sitting in Sheridan.
2: Copy. Might never caught on to Warren Avenue Bridge. I just checked all the way up to Sylvan, I'm not seeing it as well. I'm turn around and check other areas.
1: Charles 455 825 WQ, Jupiter 9.

0: 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Timeout 1827, WQEM 301.
1: Contact for a non-injury hit and run. Running vehicle has last seen northbound Warren from 11th, the blue Dodge Ram partial plate 0416071. The RP is waiting at our Savior Lutheran for contact.

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0: Regarding that hit and run collision, where would the damage be at on the blue truck?
1: Damage would be on the right front passenger side.
0: I did see a blue Dodge truck northbound Warren about 3 ago. I'm going to try to catch up to it.
1: Would you like me to clear you from the domestic or have it pent?
0: Have it pent.

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1: Go ahead.
0: BRP called back. Somebody got on a bus. There's no problem. They request a cancel.
1: Copy, C. Charles.
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2: William 435, follow up contact for an order violation, Nola Blaine.
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3: Second, Charles 455.
2: Charles 455.
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4: 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Medic 84, engine 45, BLS red response, 705 Northeast Pinecrest
2: area.
4: Drive,
2: Cross for Street Pine Road, unknown problem.
4: Parkway
2: Cross
4: Court,
2: trail.
4: 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Timeout 1831, WQEM 301.
3: Call 421, send it. 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
4: 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Cross Street Southeast.
3: 139-134. I'm
4: UTO. 88 BLS Green response with law enforcement for injuries from a domestic dispute. 1148 Baby Dollar Road Southeast. Cross Street Southeast Foss Road and Southeast Mile Hill Drive. Timeout 1832. WQEM 301.
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0: Park Avenue. Sounds on Unicentral. My response is fire for a verbal only domestic. 8 is for BRP punching a window. 611
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0: John 82-1148 Baby Doll. Proper Foss. The window that he pushed was to his girlfriend's vehicle. There's nothing physical between them. The RP's intoxicated. Getting frisked.
4: CPR in progress. 705 Northeast Pinecrest Drive. Cross Street Pine Road Northeast and Parkway Court Northeast. Timeout 1834. WQEM 301.
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0: 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Chris Drive, information 1955.
4: CPR in progress. 705 Northeast Pinecrest Drive, Cross Street, Pine Road, Northeast and Parkway Court, Northeast. Timeout 1835, WQEM 301.
3: Sending up Charles 455.
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3: Yep, send my detail also.
2: Go to Alpha.
3: For that DV on Park, I'm not able to get a hold of the RP and I'm not finding the car. Clear this. Hey Adam.
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3: So you can cancel for medic 76. For that narcotic detail in 5th Street, you can clear that Ida and send me the unknown problem in 711.
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2: Engine 41, burning complaint. 2171 Goldenrod Place Northeast. Cross Street Northeast Goldenrod Avenue. Engine 41, burning complaint. 2171 Goldenrod Place Northeast. Cross Street Northeast Goldenrod Avenue. Timeout 1842. WQEM 301.

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0: previous history with the number on my follow-up.
1: I wasn't able to find history, and State advised they didn't have any recent collisions there. I found one from the 10th, but didn't see the RP's name associated.
0: 2-1, thank you.
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0: Can you put me on a patrol check at the Point Casino? No status.

0: Jeff and Kamal Wolfer check on a child that was seen wandering in the roadway. They're now back with their mother. Elijah Court.
1: Smoke. 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Miller Road Northeast to North Sweetwater Lily Way. Ladder 71. 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Miller Road Northeast to Northeast Water Lily Way. Timeout 1848. 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
0: Adam Young, John, 6039.
1: Received you on data back or just attached?
0: Attaching, can I get a case number, please?
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0: Rose area, welfare check for a male waving his arms around Vanita, Our Lady Star City. 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
1: CENTCOM last step one. Where is he? In the area attempting to locate. Do we have the RP's address?
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4: 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DLS Red Response. 6846 Wing Point Road Northeast. Cross Street Northeast Wing Point Drive and Northeast Wing Point Way. 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

0: to one. 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
1: That's clear. Just on Idaho, so I'll take the next vending.
0: 421 at 1902.

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1: Did you copy the address for
0: that? That is Thompson, Donald J. 1980-0607, the white male, 59200, brown and blue. There's a caution for violent person threat to law enforcement. Told the arresting deputy that when he got out of jail, he would make the people responsible for the issuance of his warrant pay. Ordnance probation officer that cops in Jefferson County should watch out. Sent phone messages with Port Townsend PD stating that I am going after the guy that arrested me. Called a threat into Jefferson County District Court clerk stating that he would be in Jefferson County today and if he is contacted by law enforcement, that he would be a mad man. He has a... He has an extraditable misdemeanor warrant out of Mason County. It's no bail, failure to appear, DUI. He has an officer safety caution on that one. There's an unconfirmed extraditable misdemeanor warrant for the same subject out of Aberdeen Police Department, $1,500 bail for failure to appear, DUI. He's suspended, revoked, third with restriction of financial responsibility and interlocked device, pretrial ignition interlock device, and probationary license. He's a convicted felon.
2: Medic 1
0: in place of
2: Ladder
0: 1. 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
2: Is Ladder 1 available quarters?
0: Ladder 1 available quarters. Affirmative, I do show that he's been contacted previously today.
2: Apologies, go again.
0: 455, that's affirmative. He was contacted previously today. It looks like Mason County did not want to confirm on their 45, and he declined a medical.
2: Copy. I'm just trying to get him off the property right now.
0: 455 at 1909.

0: attention units pending in the Edward area. Patrol check for an unknown problem. There's a female on the line just cursing at call receivers. It's the previous for Brooke Irvin on the phone number. Sylvan Way.
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2: Can you make me a copy of the fire call and add a case number, please?
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4: 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We'll be cutting those.
0: It is affirmative from Pyle's owner extinguishing two of them. Ladder

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22, BLS Red Response, 8750 Northeast Dot Fellows Road, Cross Street West, Blakely Avenue Northeast and Blakely Avenue Northeast, A22, BLS Red Response, 8750 Northeast Dot Fellows Road, Cross Street West, Blakely Avenue Northeast and Blakely Avenue Northeast, timeout 1914, WQEM 301.

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0: Can you show the order as served?

Charles area. Response for an unknown problem. There's two showing on 17th Street. So text 911 saying they don't need emergency services, their parents shot their brother, and that they're going to block the number that's texting them.

0: you make me a detail for the Spring Creek that county's on? I'll be in the area. My computer just went down, though.
1: 7-7-2-9 at 1931.

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0: 9, can you attach a plate out of Indiana? 113 Edward. Looks like a 0 Edward, or it could be an 0 Edward. Edward, 0 Edward, I believe.
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0: Penning is phone call for harassment not in progress, Bruce Avenue, and Charles area. Penning's a phone call for questions about a sex offense, 8th Street, both pending 1940.
1: Central Brink units, reference to Civil Issue on Harville Drive. The respondent called back and has questions. Penning for Harville at 1941.

0: he's off the property. You can clear both units, see Charles.
1: I copy that. He's off the property. It was Mackenzie who's calling in about getting her knives back to the protected party. You told me to close it.
0: Go again.
1: Mackenzie had called back about getting knives to back to Jason. Did you still want me to close it?
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Ladder 1, BLS Red response with law enforcement for a welfare check. 1805 Thompson Drive, at Bridgeview Marina, Cross Street, Marguerite Avenue. 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

88BLF Red Response, Wolf's Road in Southeast Mile Hill Drive. 88BLF Red Response, Wolf's Road in Southeast Mile Hill Drive. Timeout 1947, WQEM 301.

tag for a vehicle that was previously called in as a DUI, but now may be following DRP. Ethan Wolnick from Bethel, Berkeley.

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1: Medic 71, Ladder 71, BLS Green Response, 18779 Front Street Northeast, Law, Cross Street Northeast, Host Mark Street and Northeast Young Street. Medic 71, Ladder 71, BLS Green Response, 18779 Front Street Northeast, Law, Cross Street Northeast, Host Mark Street and Northeast Young Street. Timeout 2001, WQEM 301.

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0: Charles Lincoln X-ray 1947. And can I get one pole moving in over here to just to help me out with pushing this vehicle?
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Welfare check for a patient that eloped was heavily intoxicated from St. Michael's.

Engine 76. Burning complained. 2738 Northeast Heron Pond Lane. Cross Street Knoll Road Northeast. Engine 76. Burning complained. 2738 Northeast Heron Pond Lane. Cross Street Knoll Road Northeast. Timeout 2012. WQEM 301.

0: 7-1, correct. 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
1: Ladder 7-1.
0: 7-1, clear for previous details.
1: You had a heavy static. 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

recklessly driven vehicle last seen about 5 ago going southbound North Lake from Seabank Highway. It's a green Chevy truck, license David 78720. Boy, it was lane travel near collisions. Information at 2014.

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we sit down on your plate? 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
2: 881, 889, ALS response with law enforcement for a welfare check. 8000 Northeast Little Boston Road. Gliding Eagle Little Boston entrance. Cross Street Guardian Street Northeast and Hansville Road Northeast. Medic 81, 889, ALS response with law enforcement for a welfare check. 8000 Northeast Little Boston Road. Gliding Eagle Little Boston entrance. Cross Street Guardian Street Northeast and Hansville Road Northeast. Timeout 2024, WQEM 301.

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Additional response required. BLS Green Response 21759 Virginia Place Northeast. Cross Street Northeast Virginia Corridor Northeast Art Place. 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
1: Paul 421.
0: 490409 William.
1: Paul 421, Boy 90409 William, a white 1997 Dodge Ram pickup expired in 2019 to Galen Johnson.
0: Four, 0930.
1: Paul 421, 2048.

0: 421, clear for traffic.
1: Go ahead.
0: Lincoln's the respondent in a protection order out of County Protective of Virginia Jones. That's showing served. He's 2031 licensed.
1: 2-1.
0: Call 421, and was there an additional unit traffic?
2: Information on recklessly driving vehicle west seem to go eastbound Lakes Farm from the State Highway 3. It's a white Dodge pickup. License Charles 03622 Henry was serving almost at the guardrail information at 2050.

0: Southbound, come call 421 case number, please.
1: 473-6 Victory Drive Southwest. Cross Street Victory Place Southwest and Southwest.
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1: 16. Burning complained. 473-6 Victory Drive Southwest. Cross Street Victory Place Southwest and Southwest Northview Drive. Timeout 2052. 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

0: I'm Tom 461. Tom 461. I'll be on the Old Belfair Highway in just a moment. Did they say where the Oldsmobile turned off?
1: Negative. It was last seen eastbound Belfair Valley. Unsure where it turned off.
0: Coming.
1: Honey, bitch.
0: I'll be arriving in Tipperary.
1: Tough for 6 minutes.
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Engine 8, burning complaint, 3883 Southeast Harriet Street, Cross Street, Russell Avenue Southeast and Whittier Avenue Southeast. Engine 8, burning complaint, 3883 Southeast Harriet Street, Cross Street, Russell Avenue Southeast and Whittier Avenue Southeast. Timeout 2055.

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0: 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Pending 2058.
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0: Frank 6-1 negative.
1: Copy. I'll be standing by outside the store.
0: Frank 6-1 at 2859.
2: Johnny 2W,
0: in the area, attempting to locate at 2059 WQAM 301. Returns to a blue 2008 Toyota Highlander 12 of 2026 to Nimshik Kumar Amen out of Port Orchard.
1: Is there a pick?
0: Negative, no pick attached. Last unit, that was all static. I didn't copy.
2: The address of the location field is where they believe the burning had taken place. 2100.
0: If there's a unit with traffic for some color, I'm just getting static.

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2: 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Timeout 2102, WQEN 301. Ladder 1, BLS Green Response, 914 Hayward Avenue, Cross Street, East 9th Street and East 10th Street. Ladder 1, BLS Green Response, 914 Hayward Avenue, Cross Street, East 9th Street and East 10th Street. Timeout 2103, WQEN 301.
0: Units information on the reckless vehicle, northbound Bethel from Wendy's, the white Dodge 4x4, license Charles 03622 Henry, hit a temporary construction sign on Bethel near collision, information at 2104. Multiple units, was there a unit with priority traffic?
3: Sam
0: 26.
3: Was that the same vehicle from the late floor?
0: Checking. Sam 26, affirmative.
3: Copy.
0: Sam 26 at 2105. Break. John 82, did you have traffic?
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0: John 82 at 2105.

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2: Last unit broke in, unreadable.
1: 125, 139. Go ahead. They're working on trespass paperwork for him.
2: Did you copy? I was unable to copy the other data that you gave me.
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2: Go ahead with number 1.
1: Last support, Charles Lincoln, Adam Roberts, Dean. Chris Dwayne, David William, Adam, Ida, Nora, Louis, D. David, 2001, 1127.
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1: Copy.
0: 2110.
1: 139, what's the case number?
0: Frank 139, the case number 4523.

0: 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I'm getting no return on Ellington. Frank 139 at 2112.
1: Correction on the spelling.
0: Go ahead.
1: Edward Lincoln Lincoln, Ida Nora, Jesus George, Tom, Ocean Nora, middle, first of Michael, middle A Adam, 1998-0706.
0: Receive, 2112. 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
1: No.
0: 2113.
1: Frank 1 for Ellington. Does he have a DOL fix?

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0: Indy Nola and Kingston with Charles Adam John, 4093.
1: Paul 906, 2116.

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The subject for an unknown problem, a male yelling and a female cursing in the background. Pioneer Place. John 120 and any additional units. This is now a physical assault. The subjects are punching and shoving each other to the ground. We're getting additional information. John 82 at 2122.

units responding to the assault on Pioneer. 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She's still cursing and yelling in the background. We're still working on additional information.

0: responding to Pioneer Place. The parties are separated in their own yards now.
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911 units responding to Pioneer. 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
1: On 11530 Bella Vista Avenue Northwest, Cross Street Northwest Greedway, 851, Ladder 51, BLS Red Response, 11530 Bella Vista Avenue Northwest, Cross Street Northwest Greedway, timeout 2131, WQEM 30.

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1: 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Johnny 2.
0: Mary's saying her leg is broken. You can send aid.
1: Johnny 2, can you confirm the house number that you're at? Can you confirm the house number there?
2: With law enforcement for injuries from an assault. 4289 Pioneer Place Southeast. Cross Street Eastwood Avenue Southeast. Engine 11. BLS Red Response with law enforcement for injuries from an assault. 4289 Pioneer Place Southeast. Cross Street Eastwood Avenue Southeast. Timeout 2134. WQEM 301.

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3: 35, what's the history here?
2: There was a verbal dispute, closed E. Edward on the 10th. And a verbal close C. Charles in January.
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2: Sam, 424.
1: 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First of Michelle, comment, OR Robert, 78120.
2: 424,
3: 24. Detained.
2: Johnny, 2-1 detained at 2144.
1: We're dead on one, when you're ready.
2: Good.
1: Last of Lewis, first of Jeff, middle W. 6-0-1.
2: William 435, I copied Jeff Lewis. The arrest was heavy static and unreadable.
1: Little W. William, 1956, 0116.
2: 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Sam 424, Deadwood.
1: Go ahead.
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0: 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Bledsoe Avenue, subject sitting in their vehicle outside RP's residence. And a welfare check, Summit and Porter, subject unconscious in a vehicle, both heading to 46.
1: Pick up Paul 713, stopping.
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0: 4455.
1: Yeah, clear me from this detail. Transmit to the Order of Allies and Blesso also.
0: Go through also.
1: This show has been served.
0: Affirmative, served today.

0: Advance arriving. Subject's on a white Nissan Maxima. White male, 6'1", 200, dark hair, wearing a baseball cap, gray hoodie, and shorts.
1: Greasy.
0: Advance, yes.
1: Check out volume 435.
0: Volume 435.
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0: 2-1.
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1: Johnny, 2, negative.
2: Copy that again.
1: Johnny, 2, go ahead.
2: Class of Sullivan, Sam, Union, Lincoln, Lincoln, Ida, Victor, Adam, Nora, first of Mary Lou, common. No middle, 1951-03-26.
1: Sorry, you had background. Can you go with the date of birth again?
2: 1951-03-26.
1: Donnie, 2 at 2154.

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2: Engine 77, burning complaint. Northwest Rood Road and Little Rood Avenue, Northwest. Engine 77, burning complaint. Northwest Rood Road and Little Rood Avenue, Northwest. Timeout 2154, WQEM 301.

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Station 21. Cross Street Northeast New Brooklyn Road and State Highway 305 Northeast. Engine 21. Test event for fire. 8895 Madison Avenue North. Station 21. Cross Street Northeast New Brooklyn Road and State Highway 305 Northeast. 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

Engine 21, burning complaint. Ferncliff Avenue Northeast and High School Road Northeast. Engine 21, burning complaint. Ferncliff Avenue Northeast and High School Road Northeast. Timeout 2205, WQEM 301.

0: 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Who's the respondent?
1: Sam 411 last of Mary, Union, Nora, Ocean, Zebra. First of Nathan, common spelling, middle S, Sam. 1980-1216.
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4: 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Timeout 2207, WQEM 301.
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0: Can you go ahead and run triple I light mail order violation also?
1: Go ahead here also.
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0: The blue 1985 Dodge pickup 5 of 2027 to William McCurry, Belfair. Hall 712, no problem at 2215. 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

Medic 1, Medic 4, Ladder 1, Battalion 1, CPR in progress, 834 Dr. ML King Way, South Court Departments, Cross Street Park Avenue and Warren Avenue. Medic 1, Medic 4, Ladder 1, Battalion 1, CPR in progress, 834 Dr. ML King Way, South Court Departments, Cross Street Park Avenue and Warren Avenue. Timeout 2020, WQEM 301.

0: responding to the CPR on Dr. Martin Luther King Way. The RP has seen this only from a window. They're advising it's between the South Court Apartments and the KCR building. Two Narcan have been administered.
1: Battalion
0: 1 at 20. Medic 1 at Battalion 1 at 22.

CPR, Medic 1 and Medic 4 can handle 2223.

0: 51, Ladder 51, BLS Red Response, 10315 Silverdale Way Northwest, Winco Silverdale, Cross Street Northwest, Kitsap Place and Northwest Myrie Road, 851, Ladder 51, BLS Red Response, 10315 Silverdale Way Northwest, Winco Silverdale, Cross Street Northwest, Kitsap Place and Northwest Myrie Road, timeout 2224, WQEM 301.
1: Paul 421, I'll be clear. Sir Charles.
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0: 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DRP is advising to use the Dix entrance on the west side for the wind cover.
1: 5-1. 111 units in the area.
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0: 51, letter 51. 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
0: Do we have a BLS assigned?
1: 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Oh, we have no units available at 2222. Did you want me to call back?
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0: 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I'll Olympic 19, everyone in route, no UTA will be 30 minutes. Did you want them to go in route?
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0: 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That would be affirmative. 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
0: Not sure if you copied my traffic that there were no Olympic units available.
1: Yeah, receive. We're trying to talk this guy into going, but I think it's going to be an AMA.
0: Medic 1 at 2236.

0: 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We're requesting some shelter information, advices, and an argument possibly not speaking freely.
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4213.com. There's previous on the number for Kathy Shanholzer at a Wilbert Avenue address. We've updated it to that.

1241. There's extensive history of the female being the RP for other unrelated calls. Not seeing any DVs or anything similar at her address.

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Timeout 2248. WQEM 301.

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0: parking lot.
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0: 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And confirm the second plate was King 6973 David.

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0: 2303. South units, patrol check for an unknown problem. The area of Highway 3 and Birdwatch Place. John, 120, 2304. Kitsap County, John 120, SINCOM, en route to the unknown problem, Highway 3.
1: Good.
0: Our caller is a Jose Avila, 1982-1215. There's an unconfirmed misdemeanor warrant out of Bremerton Police Department, $1,000 for controlled substance, no possess. He has a no contact order with a Angelica Contreras. He's DOC active, convicted felon. He's not licensed, eligible. He's advising he's in the woods with his friends and trying to find how to get back to town. John 120 at 2305.

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0: Your last name, first being Edward, Sam, Tom, Robert, Adam, David, Adam. Second last name is Robert, Ocean, Mary, Edward, Robert, Ocean. First of Edward, David, William, Ida, Nora. Date of birth, 1994-09-12.
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21, BLS Red Response, 5556 Northeast, Fletcher Landing, Cross Street, Hanson Road, Northeast, 821, BLS Red Response, 5556 Northeast, Fletcher Landing, Cross Street, Hanson Road, Northeast, timeout 2307, WQEM 301.

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0: Come William 435 down on the plate. Hey, turn on copy.
1: William 435.
0: Charles, Tom Charles, 3051.
1: Charles, Tom Charles, 3051. A silver 2011 Toyota Camry expires in July to Ronnie Wiley. Home, Washington.

0: 421, Zero on that plate, Angene.
1: Go with your plate.
0: Charles 50531 Union.
1: And your name?
0: Last name, boy, Adam Robert, Nora Edward Sam. First name, Matthew, come spelling, middle initial, Adam. Date of birth, 1995, 08-31.
1: 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Call 906.

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0: Charles 50531 Union White 2019 Ram 3500 expires in July to Matthew out of Bremerton. He is 2030 licensed.

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Engine 17, BLS Green Response, 11231 Gable Avenue Southwest, Cross Street Southwest Shannon Drive and Southwest View Drive. Timeout 2321, WQEM 301.

0: William, may I respond for a welfare check, Bavista Boulevard? 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Pending 2337.
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0: Medic 45, Engine 45, BLS Red Response, 4010 Petersville Road Northeast, Apartment 201, Cross Street, Bradley Street and Worrell Drive. Medic 45, Engine 45, BLS Red Response, 4010 Petersville Road Northeast, Apartment 201, Cross Street, Bradley Street and Worrell Drive. Timeout 2346, WQEM 301.
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0: 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Who's the caller on this?
1: Nomi Castello. There's extensive history.
0: I'm aware.
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1: Good.
0: We have an unconfirmed extraditable felony warrant for Christopher J. Thrush, white male, 1977, 1129, 511, 188, green and brown, escaped community custody, no bail, out of DOC Olympia. An additional unconfirmed non-extraditable for failure to obey a sign, out of Seattle. He's DOC active. Also, the respondent in a no-contact order with a Michelle Lynn Money, DOC active, supervised person, convicted felon, driver's is 2030, suspended, revoked, third degree, ignition interlock.
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0: Request to confirm the DOC at 2349.

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Medic 72, Engine 77, BLS Red Response 243-18, Road to Denver Lane Northwest, Cross Street Northwest, Kakamic Drive and Northwest Pioneer Hill Road. Medic 72, Engine 77, BLS Red Response 243-18, Road to Denver Lane Northwest, Cross Street Northwest, Kakamic Drive and Northwest Pioneer Hill Road. Timeout 2352, WQEN 301.

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0: on 120. I'm not getting a return on your plate. I ran it also without the Henry Charles at the end, but it's not coming back.
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1: 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Returns to a black 2008 Ford Escape 5 of 2027 to Jaman Chong out of Port Orchard.
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Phone call request for a follow-up reference as threat. 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
1: Who's the caller?
0: Sounds like it's Naomi.

0: Edward 432. For information, the caller is a Naomi Castillo. She's advising she thinks there's a person at the window of a house that's normally empty. And now she's talking about Taylor Swift.
1: And now she's... 411, you can put her on Ida.

Fullerton Edward area from SENCOM. Response for us, Red. It's in progress. The subject's threatening to stab another subject with a syringe, Sylvanley. Copy, Edward 432 and Brothers. It's 1284 Sylvan Way in Bremerton, crosses Spruce and Elmira. Air is hearing three male voices, and we're still getting further.

0: Edward 432 for information. The RP did advise the subject he was going to call law enforcement. We only have a partial description of one mixed male and is 35'9" built. Unknown clothing description, and the RP did go inside. Unknown if they're still outside.
1: Hi, Captain.
0: Edward 432 at 028.

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Engine 3, BLS Red Response, 2124 East 17th Street, Cross Street, Piz Avenue and Perry Avenue. Timeout 029, WQEM 301.

Medic 2, BLS Green Response, 191 Russell Road, Cross Street, Scala Drive and North Oyster Bay Avenue. Medic 2, BLS Green Response, 191 Russell Road North, Cross Street, Scala Drive and North Oyster Bay Avenue. Timeout 029, WQEN 301.

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A21, BLF Red Response, 241 Shepherd Way Northwest, Cross Street, Ambrose Lane Northwest and Grove Avenue Northwest. Timeout 040, WQEM 301.

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Ladder 1, BLS Green Response, 8026th Street, 711 Bremerton 6, Cross Street, Park Avenue and Warren Avenue. Ladder 1, BLS Green Response, 8026th Street, 711 Bremerton 6, Cross Street, Park Avenue and Warren Avenue. Timeout 050, WQEM 301.

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888 BLS Red Response, 2944 Southeast Lund Avenue, at Park Vista Room 204, Cross Street Chase Road Southeast and Jackson Avenue Southeast. 88 BLS Red Response, 2944 Southeast Lund Avenue, at Park Vista Room 204, Cross Street Chase Road Southeast and Jackson Avenue Southeast. Timeout 054, WQEM 301.

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1: 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Just confirming, was that engine 2 or ladder 1?

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2: Medic 1, BLS Green Response, 8026th Street, 711 Bremerton 6, Cross Street, Park Avenue and Warren Avenue. Medic 1, BLS Green Response, 8026th Street, 711 Bremerton 6, Cross Street, Park Avenue and Warren Avenue. Timeout 059, WQEM 301.

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0: Last of David Union, Charles Henry, Adam, Mayor, Adam Robert, Mary Edward. First of King Young, Ida, middle initial L. Lincoln. And the date of birth is going to be 2007-03-21, no problem.
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1: 472, no problem. 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
0: Control, John, Union 5963 in the second.
1: Go through next.
0: David 2461, 5 Adam.
1: Charles, John Union, 5963, a green 1999 Subaru Legacy expired in 2025 to Michelle Garcia Hernandez out of Bremerton. David, 24615 Adam, a maroon 2000 Dodge Dakota expires in October to Estes Harmon out of Bremerton.
0: Nora, Adam Young versus Cheryl, Charles, Henry, Edward, Robert, Young, Lincoln, Billy Adam, 1979, 11, 19.
1: William 472, 114. William 472, that's name. 2031, not licensed, eligible. 114.

0: William 472, patrol check for a traffic hazard, tree down blocking both lanes of Marine, across the Kelly.
1: 472.
0: William 472, 172.
1: Four, three, seven, two.

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1: Head that way. 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They're all headed out. I'm pretty sure.
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1: Problem. 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And roadway's open. See you all.
0: William for 72130 WQFJ 49.
2: Heavy occupied by one asleep in the back seat. Also, there's quite a bit of previous on the plate.
1: Go ahead.
2: Like, most recent was an assist detail from the 15th. State had it stopped. There was no name attached. There's also several previous welfare checks, suspicious, unwanted. Trying to see if I can find a name. One

NAR-122-SENTCOM. There's several names attached to previous. It looks like the most common is a Joshua Kent. Last name matches the RO. Would you like me to run him?

0: Kitsap County, NOR 122, CENTCOM, Clear Creek, and Rubus.
1: Yes.
0: If it is Kent, he has an unconfirmed misdemeanor warrant. Kent Joshua Eldon, white male, 1975-0707-510-210. Blue and brown, FTA Assault 4 DV with additional on file for DWSR 3. Total bail $5,000 out of your office. Also has an unconfirmed extradal misdemeanor warrant. Same subject, DWLS 3rd out of Poulsbo PD. He is convicted felon. DOL is 2032, suspended, revoked 3rd.

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1: No, 122.
0: This is Henry, Thomas Spelling. This is Jacob, John Adams, Charles, Ocean Boy, Middle 8, Adams, River, 1980, 0117.
1: 135. For Henry.
0: Go ahead.
1: Convicted felon, 2034, suspended, revoked, third.
0: This is
1: 135.

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Engine 3, BLS Red Response, 1628 Trenton Avenue, Apartment D3, Cross Street, East 16th Street and East 17th Street. Timeout 157, WQAM 301.

0: 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Engine 3, BLS Red Response, 1628 Trenton Avenue, Apartment D3 at Palisades Apartments, Cross Street East 16th Street and East 17th Street. Timeout 2 o'clock, WQEM 301.
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0: 41431 previous if needed. Looks like it was from last night about 11 p.m. Vehicle was at Jarstead Park and told to move along.
1: Great to see you, T. You're going to be moving along. 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
0: 12443 at 209.

There wasn't a specific trip given, just that it's a burglar verified. 211. Adam Charles Edward 4975, a silver 2010 Chrysler 300, expired in 2020 to Pamela Schauver out of Belfair. 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

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Engine 41, BLS Green Response, 7187 Bridalveil Boulevard Northwest, Cross Street Reentry Court Northwest and Northwest Fairgrounds Road. Timeout 212, WQEM 301.

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1: 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It was verbal only, and they have since left. I'm clear to Charles.
0: Paul 443, 220, WKFG for tonight.

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1: Hilltop Grocery, Charles Edward William, 8439. Occupied by one female, possibly slumped behind the wheel.
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2: Go ahead.
1: He's clear, 2031 license. I'm still looking for the female.
2: Proceed. Is there any history on this plate at all?
1: There's a couple, a few FIs and suspicious. Most recent was from back in April.
2: Any notes to the suspicious or the FIs?

0: April, there was a note that Roger was going in for heart surgery. Other than that, not any that I'm seeing.
1: Syncom, Sam 607, dead on the female.
0: Sam 607.
1: Last is Grace, George Robert, Adam, Edward Frank versus Jasmine, middle M, Mary, 1992-0723, and 610. If you want to call me, I can kind of explain, probably.
2: Yes, sir. I'll give you a call right now.

0: Norwood 22.
1: The vehicle's on. This personnel is 1,000 feet. That is 1,000 feet.
0: You are completely static, unreadable.
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0: Go ahead.
2: The vehicle is running. There's paraphernalia on the front passenger seat. I'll be placing spikes behind the vehicle.
0: Vehicle running, paraphernalia in front passenger seat, placing spikes behind it, 239.

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0: 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Attach a case number for me and change this to a narcotics investigation, please.
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2: 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Cross Street Bethel Burley Road Southeast and Spring Creek Road Southeast. 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Cross Street Bethel Burley Road Southeast and Spring Creek Road Southeast. Timeout 258, WQEM 301.

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Medic 24, A22, ALS response, 9631 Northeast Watch Hill Drive, Cross Street Fort Ward Hill Road Northeast. Medic 24, A22, ALS response, 9631 Northeast Watch Hill Drive, Cross Street Fort Ward Hill Road Northeast. Timeout 305, WQEM 301.

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0: Earl Sam John 8228.
1: Charles Sam John 8238 is clear to a 2019 Ford Transit Connect van, June 14, 2026, to Reese Heil out of Olympia. I have Charles Sam John 8238.
0: Charles Sam John 8238.
1: You have static, try again.
0: Charles Sam John 8228.
1: Charles Sam John 8228.
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0: 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BLF Red Response 134274 Forgeman Road Southeast. Cross Street Olalla Valley Road Southeast and Southeast Cedar Cove Lane. Engine 10. BLF Red Response 134274 Forgeman Road Southeast. Cross Street Olalla Valley Road Southeast and Southeast Cedar Cove Lane. Timeout 336.
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Medic 45, Engine 41, BLS Red Response, 7185 Sheffield Court Northeast, Cross Street Northeast Sheffield Place. Medic 45, Engine 41, BLS Red Response, 7185 Sheffield Court Northeast, Cross Street Northeast Sheffield Place. Timeout 346, WQEM 301.

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0: 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Charles Sam King 2228.
1: Lillian 472 420.
0: And we're pulling into Speedway parking lot.
1: Lillian 472 420. Previous on your plate if needed.
0: Good.
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0: Last of Georgie and Ida, Lincoln, Lincoln, Edward, Nora, first of Katrina, King Adam, Tom, Robert, Ida, Nora, Adam, Middle People, 2005, 1216.
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0: Ready to see?

0: Company, Lexington, Columbia, status at St. Michael's.
1: We're GX.
0: Transport arrives, 450.

0: 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William 472.
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0: 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Great Jeep.
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1: 4472.
2: 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Maybe it's 78101 J. John, Blue Jeep.
1: 4472, 572.
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816, BLS Red Response, 4381 State Highway 3 West, Apartment OFC, Cross Street, Birch Avenue West and Division Avenue West. 816, BLS Red Response, 4381 State Highway 3 West, Apartment OFC, Cross Street, Birch Avenue West and Division Avenue West. Timeout 524, WQEN 301.

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From March, cleared N, Nora, Bay, Chelsea, Rollison attached.

0: Medic 51, Ladder 51, ALS response 1607 Northwest Seasons Lane,
1: Cross Street Northwest Settlers Lane and Breckenridge Lane Northwest, timeout 528, WQEN 301.

0: If there was a unit with traffic, first come, you are in readable. No answer, 529.
1: Three, 3, 12.
0: All 443, it's 529.

0: Ladder 5-1, medic 5-1, confirm it out.
1: Ladder 5-1, route. Ladder 5-1, route.

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BLS Red Response, 4381 State Highway 3 West, Apartment OFC, Cross Street, Birch Avenue West and Division Avenue West. Medic 2, additional response required. BLS Red Response, 4381 State Highway 3 West, Apartment OFC, Cross Street, Birch Avenue West and Division Avenue West. Timeout 534, WQEM 301.

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0: Wheaton and Sheridan by the ball field. Idaho, one boy, Adam, John, 173.
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0: 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Cross Street Madrona Road Southwest and Horseshoe Avenue Southwest. Engine 17, wired with fire. 761 Southwest Spruce Road. Cross Street Madrona Road Southwest and Horseshoe Avenue Southwest. 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WQEM 301.
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Medic 45, Engine 45, BLS Red Response 3325 Northeast McWilliams Road, Cross Street Sunset Avenue Northeast and Rest Place Northeast. Medic 45, Engine 45, BLS Red Response 3325 Northeast McWilliams Road, Cross Street Sunset Avenue Northeast and Rest Place Northeast. Timeout 617, WQEM 301.

Medic 1, Engine 2, ALS response, 140 South Marion Avenue, Cross Street, 1st Street and West Arsenal Way. Medic 1, Engine 2, ALS response, 140 South Marion Avenue, Cross Street, 1st Street and West Arsenal Way. Timeout 619, WQEF 301.

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0: 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I'll have a plate in a second.

0: 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Flight's going to be Adam Young, John, 2801.
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0: 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Kitsap was advised within 30. 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Was advised within 30. Just letting you know, Kitsap Tow was advised and they'll be within 30.
1: Copy. 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
0: John 142. It's going to be right on the border between County and Port Orchard. I believe he's at a county address. It's a vehicle versus deer. John 142 at 640.
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Medic 9, Engine 8, ALS response, 1740 Kidd Avenue Southeast, Apartment 44 at Mountain View Apartments, Cross Street Southeast Mile Hill Drive and Southeast Maple Street. Timeout 643, WQEN 301.

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1: 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All the traffic shop on that vehicle. I'll be on bond at 305, actually Fish Park.

0: 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Medic 11, 816, ALS response 3736,
1: Nick Boy Robert West. Tom,
0: Cross Street, Laurel Place on South National Avenue. Timeout 648, WQEM 301.

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0: 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Residential fire alarm. 3000 Southeast Dawson Court. 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Residential fire alarm. 3000 Southeast Dawson Court. 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Timeout 650. WQEM 301. ALS Response 3726 McCall Boulevard West, Cross Street Laurel Place and South National Avenue. Medic 11, ALS Response 3726 McCall Boulevard West, Cross Street Laurel Place and South National Avenue. Timeout 651, WQEM 301.
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Patrol check with a vehicle that had a child not in a car seat. Eastbound 11 from Kitsap, a brown Ford Fusion. I want to go. Child was maybe 4 to 7 year old.

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0: Looks like the most recent was a suspicious detail, June 5th. It was Claire C. Charles. The name Colin Ellison Rauch was attached.
1: Copy. 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
1: Good.
0: Two field interviews, one on the 6th of April, one on the 9th of April. The one on the 9th was closed, D. Charles. 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It mentioned the RO was driving.

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0: 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Residential fire alarm. 3485 Dive Inlet Road Northwest. 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
1: 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I'm clear C Charles.
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1: 8,000 block of Central Valley. 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
1: A known type fire, 3949 Crystal Springs Drive, Northeast, Point White Pier, Cross Street, Northeast Crystal Lane and Northeast Baker Hill Road. Engine 22, a known type fire, 3949 Crystal Springs Drive, Northeast, Point White Pier, Cross Street, Northeast Crystal Lane and Northeast Baker Hill Road. Timeout 731, WQEM 301. Medic 76, Engine 77, BLS Red Response, 17310 Scandia Court Northwest, Cross Street Northwest Scandia Road and Northwest Scandia Road. Medic 76, Engine 77, BLS Red Response, 17310 Scandia Court Northwest, Cross Street Northwest Scandia Road and Northwest Scandia Road. Timeout 731, WQEM 301.
2: Chevron size, very nice and on water damage.

Medic 51, Ladder 51, ALS response, 10932 P&E Place Northwest, Cross Street Northwest High Granger Street. Medic 51, Ladder 51, ALS response, 10932 P&E Place Northwest, Cross Street Northwest High Granger Street. Timeout 733, WQEM 301.

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1: Battalion 51, 52, engine 41, CPR in progress, 10932 PNE Place Northwest, Cross Street Northwest Hyde Ranger Street, Battalion 51, Medic 52, engine 41, CPR in progress, 10932 PNE Place Northwest, Cross Street Northwest Hyde Ranger Street, timeout 735, WQEN 301.

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Medic 71, Ladder 71, BLS Red Response, 19186 Mega Circle Northeast, Cross Street Northeast Massford Road and Northeast Massford Road. Medic 71, Ladder 71, BLS Red Response, 19186 Mega Circle Northeast, Cross Street Northeast Massford Road and Northeast Massford Road. Timeout 7:45, WQEM 301.

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0: Sam 729 at 753.

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Information on recklessly driven vehicle. Northbound 305 from Lincoln. Described as an orange Chevy D71, license Charles 61028 Edward. Lane travel, height, race speed. Information is 756, probably plus 623 CP.

0: 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Medic 52, ALS response, 7052 Finback Circle, building 7052 Bang, Cross Street, Sturgeon Street and Sturgeon Street. Timeout 802, WQ
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0: 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On my contact request, possibly 8-year-old girl found in the street with no clothes. Norm Dix, 6th Street.
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1: Frank 142, that's Frank for now. Send me that.
0: Frank 142, 826.

computer for 6th Street Bumpix. Nora 466 are requesting a navigator for the child found 6th Street, Norm Dix. And Queen 571, 830.

0: address will be 233 Fifth Street.
1: Charles, what's your name?

0: Second, we'll all be out at 233 Fifth.
1: Receive 233 Fifth. Hit the door.
0: Any history here involving a Unit 2, Unit B, or this alley apartment?
2: Updated information.
1: Charles, off and then go ahead.
2: The address is going to be 231 5th Street.
1: Receiving William 46, I think.
0: Go ahead, and I guess for 231.
1: I copied, but there was a history here at 233 for a possibly 6-year-old child was naked in the alleyway, was cleared A. Adam. That was on the 12th.
0: Remember that?
1: Confirm you'd like the event number?
0: Yes, please.
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1: If you need another follow-up, North Kitsap High School, referencing the same case, 699, Delta.

Yes, and compelling William Ayers, a contact request. 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

0: Hangover 2.
1: The alarm's coming from station 53. I'll be inspecting.
0: 843.

Lincoln, Penny knows there is something in this problem, possibly a follow-up detail with the memory of these things. Phase 2, Joseph. Here's the Ivy 305. Heading for north to 847.

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0: Santel Boy, 464, suspicious of you.
1: Boy, 464, were you calling up for that?
0: Yeah, I'm out with a suspicious vehicle at the Virginia Mason Franciscan Medical Center. Get that boy.
1: Call 0086, white 2008 Nissan Armada to a Girard Corso, Pulsa. Did you have another?
0: Car doesn't have a plate, so I'll try to get a bin here in a second.
1: 854.
2: Well, Nissan. Robert, 68854.
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0: is a patrol ship follow phone call, possible location of a runaway, not seen now. 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
1: Cowboy 54. Is there a pick for the Armada?
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0: I'm clear for traffic. Is a respondent in a protection order with a Mary Andrews, 1985, Indian female, convicted felon and suspended or revoked third.
2: Thank you.

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1: I had Charles 04908 Young for the red Dodge pickup. Was that it?
0: Negative. That was just associated with the driver of the white Cadillac.
1: 32, go ahead.
0: Charles King Paul 9317.
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2: 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They're near the online order pickup area. There is an order between them. The male half is the respondent. However, there are instructions that they're allowed to be there for the exchange of the child, which is what they're arguing over.

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1: Error 447.
0: Just for info, I'm going to be blocking the outside southbound lane on Wheaton, just north of Rydell for

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Engine 57, residential fire alarm. 8445 Leeward Avenue Northwest. Cross Street Northwest, Osceola Way. 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

Battalion 81, Tone 2664 to Miller Bay Road Northeast, Station 81, Cross Street Trophy Lane Northeast and Northeast Rocky Lane. Battalion 81, Tone 2664 to Miller Bay Road Northeast, Station 81, Cross Street Trophy Lane Northeast and Northeast Rocky Lane. Time of 9:24, WQEM 301.

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Battalion 21, Tone, 8895 Madison Avenue North, Station 21, Cross Street Northeast, New Brooklyn Road and State Highway 305 Northeast. Battalion 21, Tone, 8895 Madison Avenue North, Station 21, Cross Street Northeast, New Brooklyn Road and State Highway 305 Northeast. Timeout 929, WQEM 301. Engine 81, commercial fire alarm, 5811 Northeast Mender Road, Cross Street, Fort Gamble Road, Northeast and Bond Road, Northeast. Engine 81, commercial fire alarm, 5811 Northeast Mender Road, Cross Street, Fort Gamble Road, Northeast and Bond Road, Northeast. Timeout 929, WQEM 301.

Medic 51, Engine 52, BLS Red Response 9717 Danwood Lane Northwest, Apartment 3, Cross Street Northwest Randall Way and Dahl Road Northwest. Medic 51, Engine 52, BLS Red Response 9717 Danwood Lane Northwest, Apartment 3, Cross Street Northwest Randall Way and Dahl Road Northwest. Timeout 932, WQEM 301.

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Medic 71, Ladder 71, ALS response, 19045 State Highway 305 Northeast, at depth of licensing, Cross Street Northeast Host Mark Street and Northeast Lincoln Road. Medic 71, Ladder 71, ALS response, 19045 State Highway 305 Northeast, at depth of licensing, Cross Street Northeast Host Mark Street and Northeast Lincoln Road. Time of 9:55, WQEM 301.

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0: Medic 11, BLS Red Response, 12900 Wallace Road Southeast, Cross Street Southeast, Denny Bond Boulevard. Medic 11, BLS Red Response, 12900
1: Nora 134 at 957,
0: Cross Street Southeast, Denny Bond Boulevard. Time of 957, WQEN 301.

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0: Can I get a case number?
1: Case number 2918.
0: Received, thank you.
1: Hello.
0: Is that on that name?
2: That firm, there was a bunch of near hit. The only thing I'm showing is him is going to be his license.

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0: Pretty heightened right now. Everything's okay.
2: 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Cascade Trail.

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1: I'll look back for her data.
0: You did good. I thought she had a DOT or something recently.
2: There's a patrol truck request for speeding vehicles through the neighborhood. 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Heading 10-15.

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1: Copy, thanks. I'm familiar with the route.
0: 17.

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1: Good.
0: Are you out with him?
1: From I'm with 464.
0: Unconfirmed misdemeanor extraditable for last of Abram Sonny J. White male, 19860718. 62200 Brown and Brown. Controlled substance known use public 500 out of your office. He's a convicted felon. He's a respondent in an order. And driver's is 2024 suspended road surgery.
1: Copy, can we confirm?
0: Very good.

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Timeout 1020, WQEM 301.

Colorado 71, BLS Green Response, 6483 Northeast Middle Street, Cross Street, North Urban Avenue Northeast and North Urban Avenue Northeast. Colorado 71, BLS Green Response, 6483 Northeast Middle Street, Cross Street, North Urban Avenue Northeast and North Urban Avenue Northeast. Timeout 1021, WQEM 301.

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0: 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Engine 57, residential fire alarm. 8445 Leeward Avenue Northwest, Cross Street Northwest, Osceola's Way. Time of 10:31, WQEM 301.
1: Ladder 7-1.
2: Ladder 7-1. You said Ladder 7-1 out of service 2 hours. My bad.

Medic 45, Engine 45, BLS Red Response 2920 Northeast Alder Street, Cross Street Grove Avenue Northeast and Jacobson Boulevard Northeast. Medic 45, Engine 45, BLS Red Response 2920 Northeast Alder Street, Cross Street Grove Avenue Northeast and Jacobson Boulevard Northeast. Timeout 10:34, WQEM 301.

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0: 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Several traffic hazards, harassment, a DUI back in February.
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1: Medic 81, additional response required. BLS Green Response, 6483 Northeast Middle Street. Cross Street, North Urban Avenue, Northeast and North Urban Avenue, Northeast. Medic 81, additional response required. BLS Green Response, 6483 Northeast Middle Street. Cross Street, North Urban Avenue, Northeast and North Urban Avenue, Northeast. Timeout 1042, WQEM 301.

Medic 51, Engine 41, BLS Red Response, 1051 Northeast Lombard Court, Cross Street Old Military Road Northeast. Medic 51, Engine 41, BLS Red Response, 1051 Northeast Lombard Court, Cross Street Old Military Road Northeast. Timeout 1050, WQAM 301.

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Ladder 1, BLS Red Response, 6166 Street, at Peninsula Community Health, Cross Street, Pacific Avenue and Park Avenue. Time of 10:50, WQEM 301.

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1: 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Engine 3, BLS Green Response 3900 Elmira Drive, Cross Street East Hope Street and Bradley Street. Timeout 1058, WQEM 301.
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Engine 2, BLS Red Response, 1100 Oyster Bay Avenue South, West Hillport, Cross Street, Roosevelt Boulevard, and C Street. Timeout 11 o'clock, WQEM 301.

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0: It's going to be Broadway Avenue, Plaza 13th Street. The RP that by Zena would be on the side of the road on Broadway, and we are slowing it further.
1: Christmas Shores Lane. 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
2: Does the description match the runaway of Marguerite?
0: 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We're still getting the secondhand information.
1: 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Broadway Avenue and 13th Street. 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

and Unit for Sunnyside Broadway. We're getting this information via the RP radioing with someone else. 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
0: Not a collision, and what skateboarder going down the hill too fast?
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3: 64346 Zebra. Charles William Charles 8400. And one more. Charles Frank Zebra 3216. And then an R.

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Ladder 1, BLS Red Response, 231 57th Street, Cross Street, 6th Avenue and Rainier Avenue. Ladder 1, BLS Red Response, 231 57th Street, Cross Street, Olympic Avenue and Rainier Avenue. Timeout 1122, WQEM 301.

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0: 718, so come to bed here, please. Returns with the white 94 Swin motorhome expired in 2025 to Broken Bear off of Russellwood Lane. Wasik is down.
1: Please.
0: 1125.
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0: William 465 at 1126.
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1: Do you have any history with the name Nicole Farrell off of Spring Creek?
0: Can you repeat the name again? You had some static.
1: Nicole Farrell? I'm not sure if it's an A or an E for Farrell.
0: Copy, checking.

0: 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What are the last four on the VIN?
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0: 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She's cleared 2032, no license.
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Information on a recklessly driven vehicle last seen on Austin from State Highway 3. The vehicle was seen cutting off other vehicles and brake checking. It's a red and black older GMC Dually, license 82526, either a B boy or an R Robert at the end. Information at 11:45.

Engine 31, residential fire alarm, 257 Gazebo Street, Cross Street, South Flower Avenue. Engine 31, residential fire alarm, 257 Gazebo Street, Cross Street, South Flower Avenue. Timeout 1140, WQEM 301.

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Medic 52, Ladder 51, BLS Red Response, 7766 Kildare Loop, Northwest, Cross Street, Blarney Stone Place, Northwest and Northwest Chancery Court. Medic 52, Ladder 51, BLS Red Response, 7766 Kildare Loop, Northwest, Cross Street, Blarney Stone Place, Northwest and Northwest Chancery Court. Timeout 1146, WQEM 301.

Engine 52, BLS Red Response, 7766 Kildare Loop, Northwest, Cross Street, Blarney Stone Place, Northwest and Northwest Chancery Court. Engine 52, BLS Red Response, 7766 Kildare Loop, Northwest, Cross Street, Blarney Stone Place, Northwest and Northwest Chancery Court. Timeout 1147, WQEM 301.

0: 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Medic 2, Engine 2, ALS response with law enforcement.
1: Response with fire for an impossible overdose to Narcan have been administered at the Pigeon Street Blue. They're 27 years old on national.
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1: 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It's going to be 600 North National. 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
1: 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They're in and out of consciousness and making gurgling noises.
0: 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Cross Street, Southeast Wolf Lane and Southeast Swafford Lane. Timeout 1149. WQEM 301.

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0: 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CPR has been started. 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
4: 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Medic 4, Battalion 1, CPR in progress, 600 North National Avenue, Room 112 at Bremerton Inn, Cross Street, Burwell Street and Kitsap Way. Timeout 1152, WQEM 301.

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0: 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So you can downgrade to AOS, no CPR in progress. You downgrade to AOS, no CPR, 154.
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Engine 3, BLS Red Response, 280 Sylvan Way, Apartment 218, Cross Street, Courtyard Lane and Garland Lane Northeast. Timeout 11:58, WQEM 301.

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0: Paul 718. Charles 56784 Union. Charles 56784 Union's Black 2012 GMC Sierra expires in August. John Cape Brianna, Spokane, WASIC still down.
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innocent come information on a reckless vehicle last seen Tenago northbound Kitsap Boulevard from Panera. The white Ford Bronco, license plate Charles Mary Paul 0394, was cutting off other vehicles. Information at 1204.

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1: Go ahead.
0: The previous runner, were we not entering that?
1: Not for now. I was unable to reach the RP. I'm hoping to get a call back. This was an accident.
0: Holding off for now at 12:10.
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0: William area from CENTCOM. Response for a physical assault seen 1 to 2 ago at the Kitsap Way Carl Jr.
1: 465 diverting.
0: William 465, and for others, it's going to be 4815 Kitsap Way Carl Jr. across of Wilson and Ostrich Bay. The RP's advising there were 3 males in a physical fight. We're saying
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0: Responding to the assault at Carl's Jr. We're getting a report there was 1 male punching another, possibly.

0: a 2-via-1 situation. They're all males. We're still going further.
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1: 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Timeout 1212, WQEM 301.
0: T-bone collision, they're blocking the roadway, a dark color van and a blue Mazda.
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1: 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Medic 45.
0: You guys are responding to me as well. The RP is unaware if it's still in progress. They saw it 1 to 2 ago at the time of the call. They're no longer on scene. It sounds
1: Cross
0: like
1: Cross Street Linder Way Northwest and Northwest Buckland Hill Road.
0: The aggressor would be a white male wearing a tan sleeveless shirt. No further description. It's on the east side of the building. People are currently on the line advising they're pulling into the Oxford suite. They do have an arm injury. They're in a Toyota Highlander.
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0: 1214.
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1: Autumn Lane, BLS Green response, 15478 Crescent Sally Road Southeast, Cross Street Southeast, Pichelli Way and Southeast Autumn Lane, timeout 1215, WQEM 301.

0: Port Dakota, Moretti. Out with Mr. Bates, who's wearing all tan.
1: William 465 arriving out with Mr. Bates wearing all tan, 1216.
2: Confirmed non-injury.
1: Same 28, 1216.

0: Dre.
1: 6-5, you said the wrestler was wearing pants? ARP advised the aggressor was a white male with a tan sleeveless shirt. No further description.
2: We'll be checking the woods towards the west.

Bob, I'm sorry. I met you. Out in the East Woods at Tulane. Permission Norrie area from Syncom. Pending is a patrol check for unwanted subjects dumping trash at Forest Ridge Park. It'll be pending 1219.

0: 65-18. I'm set up at the first back driveway.
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2: 151.
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4: Was a passerby, the name was Dan O'Malley.
1: Okay. I believe this is going to be D. David.
4: William 465 at 1222.

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2: Somebody's been by the trail here for the last 30 minutes. He hasn't seen anybody going by.
0: Okay. Yeah, I think it was these guys constructing their land arc.
2: The people we contacted, Fred, the Funicol Senior.
0: Yes. I don't think they were fighting. They were with each other. They were fighting a piece of wood.
1: 466 data on a bicycle serial number.
0: Nora, 466.
1: Charles, 64, David Union, 293.
0: And confirm that was a bicycle serial number?
1: Confirm it's a 7200 Trek model.
0: Nora 466, 1229.

0: 466 Fonseca. No, it's showing that it's entered stolen, but I'm also not getting a return.
1: Copy. Try another number. It's going to include what I just gave you.
0: Go ahead.
1: Try Tomboy Ida 0407, Charles 64, David Union 293.

North Unit. So I got a special request for juveniles that were shooting darts at subject point in and out of the post office. It occurred approximately 45 ago. Lasting grocery outlet, State Highway 104.

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2: 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Engine 2, commercial fire alarm, 5700 Kitsap Way, Cross Street, Birchfield Drive and Austin Drive.
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Engine 41, residential fire alarm, 1343A Graywolf Place Northeast, Cross Street Northeast Boulder Ridge Court. Engine 41, residential fire alarm, 1343A Graywolf Place Northeast, Cross Street Northeast Boulder Ridge Court. Timeout 1230, WQEM 301. Engine 11, commercial fire alarm, 4800 Jackson Avenue Southeast, at Evergreen Northwest LLC, Cross Street Southeast Copper Creek Drive and Southeast Sedgwick Road. Engine 11, commercial fire alarm, 4800 Jackson Avenue Southeast, at Evergreen Northwest LLC, Cross Street Southeast Copper Creek Drive and Southeast Sedgwick Road. Timeout 1230, WQEM 301.

0: 31, BLS Red Response, 1288 Southeast Cassandra Loop, Cross Street Harold Drive Southeast and Harold Drive Southeast. 831, BLS Red Response, 1288 Southeast Cassandra Loop, Cross Street Harold Drive Southeast and Harold Drive Southeast.
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0: 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Returns to a white and silver 2002 Itis 32, but motorhome expired in 2024 to Jane Hauser of Marion Court in Bremerton. There is extensive history on that plate.
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0: I got that.
1: Medic 17.
0: Chelsea, 4.

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1: Thank you, William 45. What's the last four on the VIN on this?
0: Southwest Siskin Circle. JJAFH. 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
0: 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Timeout 1235. WQEM 301.

0: 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No response, hold 3 seconds.
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2: 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A23, BLS Red Response, 5855 Northeast Tolo Road, Cross Street Northeast, Nelson Hill Lane and Miller Road Northeast. Timeout 1240, WQEM 301.

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1: Tolo Road,
0: Colby Street,
1: Northeast Nelson Hill Lane and Miller Road, Northeast. Medic 24, ALS response, 5855 Northeast Tolo Road, Cross Street, Northeast Nelson Hill Lane and Miller Road, Northeast. Timeout 1241, WQEM 301.
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1: I think it is. However, the front two are jacked up off the ground.
0: I see. Perfect.

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1: Appreciate your break.

telling information on a wrong way driver. It's going southbound in the northbound lanes. It got on the wrong way to the ramp from Kitsap Way onto 3. It's a red or burgundy Mustang. Information at 1244.

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1: Queen 8 0 24.

Central Frankie, that's income for information. State Patrol is being advised of a burgundy Mustang driving southbound in the northbound lanes of 3 at Kitsap Way. Information at 1245.

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0: Christine. It's patrol check, welfare check on a subject on the corner of Bethel and Salmonberry yelling, screaming at cars.
1: 710, divert me.
0: All 710, 1253. Also, your subject could be a white male, 6 foot, last seen in a gray or tan long sleeve shirt and jeans with a backpack. Last seen walking towards the RP, who's in the Ruby Slipper parking lot. Dropped the backpack on the ground in front of the RP. 1254.
2: Same comp, all 718, dead weight.
0: All 718.
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2: What was 710 en route to?
0: Go well for check on a subject screaming at cars, Bethel and Salmonberry.
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0: And Paul 718, data 376, X-ray Mary Zebra.
2: Paul 718, good.
0: Green 2008, Hyundai Tucson 2027 to a Shauna Bernard Thompson, Port Orchard.
2: Received. Can you run the pick, please?
0: Over.
3: Case number is 257.
1: Single Paul 710, I'll be out with him.
0: Paul 710, out with him at 1255. Paul 718, clear for traffic.
2: 18.
0: The RO, Shauna Bernard Thompson, is a respondent in an order. Protected is a John Aronson, born in 84, and two children. And she's licensed 2029.
2: Received. Could you have aid response reference disorientation and contorted body movements?
0: 1255.
3: On a reckless vehicle, eastbound host mark from Calder Avenue. The black 2011 Dodge Charger license plate, Charles Victor Nora 3016, lane travel near collisions. 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
4: Engine 31, BLS red response with law enforcement for injury from a burglary, 1121 Bay Street, Comfort in Port Orchard, Cross Street, Rockwell Avenue and Bethel Avenue. Engine 31, BLS red response with law enforcement for injury from a burglary, 1121 Bay Street, Comfort in Port Orchard, Cross Street, Rockwell Avenue and Bethel Avenue. Timeout 1256, WQEM 301.
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1: Yeah, I can do that.

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Engine 81, BLS Green Response, 10737 Northeast West Kingston Road, Cross Street Lindvog Road Northeast and Julie Road Northeast. Timeout 1303, WQEN 301.

0: lock in or a movement, please?
1: 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Console 718, question.
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2: Correction, 77.
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Battalion 81, Tone 2664 to Miller Bay Road Northeast, Station 81, Cross Street Trophy Lane Northeast and Northeast Rocky Lane. Battalion 81, Tone 2664 to Miller Bay Road Northeast, Station 81, Cross Street Trophy Lane Northeast and Northeast Rocky Lane. Timeout 1311, WQEM 301.

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1: 2027 license, showing a commercial certificate downgrade, two-wheel motorcycle restriction, interstate only restriction, motorcycle endorsement, tank vehicle endorsement.
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1: Go ahead.
0: There's an unconfirmed misdemeanor warrant out of your office for Ryan Cobb, Indian Mail, 1990, 1115, 58145, Brandon Black. It's going to be for, I believe, FTA, possession of illegal substances with a must post $2,000 cash bail.
1: Got a document with the original.

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0: 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VRP then advised the subject left. Okay to close.
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1: 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Cross Street, Kellam Ranch Road, Northwest. Timeout 1331, WQEN 301.

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2: 3623 Bethel Road Southeast, Dutch Cross Port Orchard, Cross Street Southeast, Bethel Valley Lane and Southeast, Salmonberry Road. Engine 31, BLS Red Response with Law Enforcement. 3623 Bethel Road Southeast, Dutch Cross Port Orchard, Cross Street Southeast, Bethel Valley Lane and Southeast, Salmonberry Road. Timeout 1334, WQEM 301.
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0: 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Can you cancel the case number? 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
4: 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Timeout 1336, WQEM 301.

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0: Take down pulse 23. And can you confirm if DOL is down?
1: Suicidal that 7:30 diverted from. The subject was recently released from jail. He's in the area. It's also an order violation. He's the respondent in an order with our RP. Can I get 1337?
2: Paul 718, you can attach me to that. I'll call the RP shortly.
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1: 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Boy John, 04637.

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1: Think he might be down here at the foot ferry. I'm just going to wait for another unit.
0: Dem 729, subject may be down at the foot ferry. Paul 718, copy.
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0: Sam 729, do you have traffic for me?
1: Negative, I think I stepped on another unit.
0: 710,
1: 729.
0: 729 is 710 on the detail.
1: Affirmative. He's at Dutch Brothers on the ITA.

0: SENCOM, Paul 718, break for description. Go ahead. It's going to be a gray hoodie, possibly t-shirt underneath with shorts, dark colored, and sandals. Last seen possibly in the area of Josephine's.
1: Copied, gray hoodie, dark shorts, and sandals, possibly last seen in the area of Josephine's.
0: I copy. This gentleman does have shorts on and a gray sweatshirt is in his hand. He has a baseball cap on and tennis shoes, though. It's likely him. I'm almost to you. See if he's trying to hide from me a bit.
1: And I'm on the hold with the jail.

0: 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The dock, he's walking up. Out with him right now.
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1: John 140. 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
0: Your case number 258.

Static 3, Engine 3, ALS response, 310 Willow Street, Unit A, Cross Street Hill Court and Stevenson Avenue. Medic 3, Engine 3, ALS response, 310 Willow Street, Unit A, Cross Street Hill Court and Stevenson Avenue. Timeout 1401, WQEN 301.

0: Central News information on a reckless vehicle left southbound Lake Flora from the Trophy Lake Golf Course. Light blue Ford Windstar, Charles Henry Adams, 6247, unsafe passing, tailgating. Possible road rage. Still high rate, information 1402.
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1: It is. They have it pending out there as well. Using their items on the neighborhood rockery, Dr. Martin Luther King Way. .140, okay to close our side?
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0: Sam 14, 1414. And Sam 14 there on LE4. 14. Units, response wave fire for a vehicle into a pole with lines down across the track. Red Hawk.
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0: Heading for law enforcement. 1414.
4: 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Motor vehicle collision hazard. 7939 Southeast Red Hawk Lane. Cross Street Banner Road Southeast. Timeout 1414. WQEM 301.
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1: Engine.
0: This jam is still being contact with the RP. Can you advise the driver to remain in the vehicle?

0: in Edwards area from some common informational detail references subject saying that they're back at a house and not supposed to be possibly violating an order. What's up?
1: On scene. A large flatbed truck into the line. We'll
0: heading at 1425 WQFJ 439.
1: Law enforcement to approach from Sedgwick to provide traffic control.
2: Engine 8 on scene, large flatbed into lines blocking, and we'll advise state to come in from Sedgwick. 1425.

0: 447.
1: I'm going to be attempting contact with Barbara in her apartment. Office management did see her yesterday, though.
0: Attempting contact with Barbara, seen yesterday, 1427.

0: Sunshine Unit's responsible date for an unknown injury, crash and a traumatic collision, Long Lake, just north of Sedgwick. We'll also advise State Patrol.
1: Cross Street, Southeast Salmonberry Road and Southeast Sedgwick Road, 831, Engine 31, BLS Red, response for a motor vehicle collision, Lackland, estimate 4782 Long Lake Road, Southeast Port Orchard, Cross Street, Southeast Salmonberry Road and Southeast Sedgwick Road, timeout 1428, WQEM 301.
2: Confirm that apartment number again, is it 25 or 26?
3: 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Edward 447, 1428.
1: Commercial fire alarm, 450 South National Avenue, Kitsap Lumber, Cross Street, West End Street, and West Block C. Egan's Boulevard. Engine 17, commercial fire alarm, 450 South National Avenue, Kitsap Lumber, Cross Street, West End Street, and West Block C. Egan's Boulevard. Timeout 1429, WQEM 301.

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2: 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Engine 52, BLS Green Response, 3291 Northwest Mount Vintage Way,
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0: Item 117, no problem, 1430, correction 1431.

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0: 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Engine 2, BLS Green Response,
1: 550
0: Russell Road North, the Pearl on Oyster Bay Room 317, Cross Street Scala Drive and North Oyster Bay Avenue. Timeout 1433, WQEM 301.
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0: 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BLS Red Response 3291 Northwest Mount Vintage Way. 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Timeout 1434. WQEM 301.
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1: 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Medic 51, Engine 41.
2: Telematics collision we had, Long Lake and Sedgwick is firing UTL, stay close.
1: 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Time of 1439, WQ301.

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Station 8. Cross Street Southeast Willow Lane and Madrona Drive Southeast. Test event for fire. 1974 Fir Crest Drive Southeast. Station 8. Cross Street Southeast Willow Lane and Madrona Drive Southeast. Timeout 1440. 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
2: 71, ALS response, 18170 Diamond Drive Northeast, Cross Street Northeast Emerald Lane, Medic 71, 971, ALS response, 18170 Diamond Drive Northeast, Cross Street Northeast Emerald Lane,
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0: Based on the name Rodney Alexander Mendenhall, he's a convicted felon, driver's is 2028, suspender, revoked, third degree, financial responsibility. 1449. Possibly on the foot ferry in Bremerton.
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Northwest, Battalion 51, Medic 51, Engine 76, Rescue 64, Ladder 51, ALS response for a motor vehicle collision, 1145 Northwest Thornwood Circle, Cross Street, Ridgetop Boulevard, Northwest and Factory 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

0: 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BLS Green Response. 11231 Gable Avenue Southwest. Cross Street Southwest.
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0: 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Timeout 1503. WQEM 301.

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1: 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Charles Paul Nora 4990.
0: 15.5. Engine 8.
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0: 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I'm not showing history on that plate.
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0: 1506.
1: 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Charles John Victor 0833.
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Engine 31, BLS red response, Lackland. Timeout 1507, WQEM 301.

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0: Medic 3, BLS.
1: I think I'm not worth it. Are they saying there's injury? Are they just wanting Eli to check?
2: BLS red response for a motor vehicle collision. Leave a BSI is being involved. Targets were not injured.

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0: I'm on scene with a collision, and they moved into the parking lot. Roadway clear. I think other units could probably clear.
1: Federal 447 is on scene with the collision. It's in the parking lot. The roadway's cleared. Others can disregard at 1516.
2: Engine 57, BLS Green Response, 6360 Larson Lane Northwest, Cross Street Glory Lane Northwest. Engine 57, BLS Green Response, 6360 Larson Lane Northwest, Cross Street Glory Lane Northwest. Timeout 1516, WQEM 301.
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1: 860 Maple Avenue East, Cross Street, Rexall Road East, and East 3rd Street. Medic 9, wired down and known if charged. 860 Maple Avenue East, Cross Street, Rexall Road East, and East 3rd Street.
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4: Information, fire responding for a report of wires down, no fire scene, Maple Avenue. Information at 1519.
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1: 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Timeout 1520, WQEM 301.

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1: Sam 28, back on LE2 at 5025. 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
1: 45, BLS red response with law enforcement for a welfare check. 4804 State Highway 303 Northeast at 76. Cross Street Wheaton Way and Northeast Roseway Lane. Medic 45, engine 45, BLS red response.
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1: Cross Street Wheaton Way and Northeast Roseway Lane. Timeout 1534 WQEM 301.

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Medic 17, BLS Red Response, 956 Thrush Court Southeast, Cross Street to Acacia Lane Southeast. Timeout 1535, WQEM 301.

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0: 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And contact the person for Keep the Peace, First Street, pending at 1543.
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0: 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It's pending as a TULS request, civil assist, decoration pending at 1545.
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0: Are you able to put your phone number in the detail they're asking for it?
1: Affirmative.

0: South Union. I've contact for a verbal domestic, Horseman Road.
1: 151.
0: John 151 and John 148. This will be 3949 Southeast Horseman Road, cross of Whittier Avenue Southeast. Caller versus adult daughter. We have an open line with an active verbal in the background. 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Since I'm, you know, responding to Horseman, the daughter's now outside the residence near her vehicle, so... It's a white Kia Sorento, unknown license. She has not left yet.

0: Phantom units en route for Horsemen. 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
1: Hang on, Paul, 623. Got on a plate.
0: Go ahead.
1: Charles, Tom X-ray, 8086.
0: Paul 623, 1552.

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1: Go ahead.
0: Gray 2006, Chevy Trailblazer, December 2026 to a V-cell, Vorn, Federal Way.
1: Copy. If there's a pick, can you run it?

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1: Hey, firm, go ahead.
0: The RO of the vehicle has an NCIC caution for violent tendencies, threat to law enforcement. Suspect spoke death threats to an officer. State Patrol. And he's 2027 suspender revoked, sir.
1: Vehicle's unoccupied. It's in the Walmart parking lot. Looks like row 2. Door, driver's side door has been open.
0: Received. I'll put you on a detail.
2: I was concerned as they were in the middle of the roadway. Last seen one ago. Information at 1554.

0: other information?
1: Go ahead.
0: I sent a picture to the bomb squad. They advised us to sell around.
1: You broke on what it is.
0: A 50 caliber round, also.
1: Go ahead.
0: Can you attach a case number?
1: Case number 4543.

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0: 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Timeout 1559, WQEM 301.
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1: 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Off of 30, this is going to be in the neighborhood of 1152 Southwest Pendleton Way off of Addison and Ivel.
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4: Report was from the earlier collision that we
0: copy out Alpha 1, the RO. Is 625 with you? Pulse 625, was that an affirm?
5: 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Were they there?
0: Pulse 625, 1605.
4: Negative. 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
2: Also
0: an 18 at 6010.
2: 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Rescue 64. Overheated appliance 2800 Orleans Point Road Northwest. Cross Street, Austin Drive.
0: Information.
2: Road Northwest. Time of
0: on a reckless vehicle was driving erratically on Highway 16. Got off at the Mullinex exit. Unknown direction of travel. It's a black dirt bike. Information 1610.

0: 47465. Did your collision involve an aero taxi and a motorcycle? Could you copy him?
1: He said the taxi, yes, the motorcycle, no.
0: Okay, this is the same collision.
1: Received, same collision, 1611.
2: You know what happened?

John 140, SETCOM has help request a follow-up regarding this civil for King Road. John 140, 1613. Richard Units, a telephone request regarding collision not in progress. Information pending for Port Orchard, 1613.

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1: There is a unit on south, you are unreadable. David 45, go with your traffic.
0: Look at your run of in for stolen, please.
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0: William Boy, Adam Nora, William 13, 58, 8 Charles, 07, 9064.
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1: Copy, the vent does come back to a green color BMW.
0: David 45 at 6021. Charles 455, you have heavy static. Go again.
1: Out with CCR, and we'll be attempting to contact the subject at her house. 3103 Cascade Trail.
0: Out with CCR, attempting to contact 1621.

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1: 11-07.
0: I'll be out with it. And can I get that on a plate?
1: Go ahead.
0: Charles Robert Victor, 6267.

0: about 7. It looks like there's a DOL delay. I'll get that to you when it comes back. 1622.
1: Center 15, is contact for a domestic on Vanessa, please?
2: 31.
1: Franklin 31, this is 7986 Vanessa Place Northwest off of Emory Boulevard Northwest. Boyfriend versus girlfriend, we've got multiple calls and disconnects. Sounds like the boyfriend wants the girlfriend to move out. Parties are separated, no weapons. The girlfriend is advising the boyfriend is on meth, and we're still getting further.

Richard Udis. Petty gets a health request for a vehicle theft. Occurred this morning from the marina on Sydney, pending at 816-24.

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1: 1626.

0: Brigham units en route to Vanessa Place. We have got the caller back on the line after multiple attempts at the bad cell connection. She advised they are separated at this time. Nothing physical, no weapons. The male half has been using meth, and we're still trying to get further.
1: Copy. If you want to disconnect, I'll give her a call.
0: Frank 131-6028.

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1: Negative, that was for 459, but I can check your status. No problem at 16:30.

Jackson, coming in the Charles area. Is a phone call request for a theft that occurred last week. Warren Avenue, Plainfield. It'll be pending at 1632 WQFJ 439.

check out Century units pending individual check phone call for suspicious intoxicated male on the property at Griffin Glen Apartments on Mariah Lane. 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

0: David 45 Sitcom on South. 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
1: Engine 8, BLF Red Response 2944 Southeast Lund Avenue, room 204 at Park Vista, Cross Street, Chase Road Southeast and Jackson Avenue Southeast. Engine 8, BLS Red Response 2944 Southeast Lund Avenue, room 204 at Park Vista, Cross Street, Chase Road Southeast, Jackson Avenue Southeast. Timeout 1639.
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1: CLS Red Response, Division Street and Klein Avenue. Timeout 1642.
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1: Latimer, 46 Green response, 150 Washington Avenue, at the Hampton Inn, Cross Street, Washington
0: John,
1: Avenue, 46, South
0: 45.
1: And 2nd Street. Ladder 1, BLS Green response, 150 Washington Avenue, at the Hampton Inn, Cross Street, Washington Avenue, South and 2nd Street. Timeout 1644, WQEN 301.
0: South John units. Pending is a telephone request regarding a burglary, not a progress, Park Avenue. Pending at 1645.

0: Yes,
1: contacts an aid for a bike accident blocking traffic, oh, division and Klein.
0: Transport arrived, St. Mike's, still waiting for a room. Mike, 960 prison.
1: Call 718. Should be at the intersection Division Street and Klein Avenue. It was a 6-year-old female who fell from an e-bike. There's somebody standing by directing traffic with the flags at the corner. Aid is also en route. South John unit pending. South, still check follow-up phone call for possible prowlers on Nokomis Road. Information pending at 1647.
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0: 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Timeout 1648. WQEN 301.

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0: South John units, an assault with a vehicle occurred 5 ago, Madrona Drive, Liberty Fallen South. County Sergeant pending. Do you copy?
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0: Additional information, 2406 Madrona Drive Southeast. Subject pulled a gun and pointed it at the RP. Vehicle is speeding. Associated is an older black Jeep Cherokee. Last seen northbound from Madrona Drive 5 ago. Pending at 1653. Down 151, attached MCT. Down 151, your driver is a white male and is 18 to early 20s.

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Cross Street Olney Avenue East and Alstrom Road East. Engine 10, single engine response, 1169 Beach Drive East. 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Cross Street Olney Avenue East and Alstrom Road East. Timeout 1654, WQEM 301.

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1: 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Engine 11, single engine response, 1169 Beach Drive East, do not air, cross street on the Avenue East and Alstrom Road East. Timeout 1656, WQEM 301.

24, CENTCOM. Fire will have a delayed response. They're getting the special equipment.

Medic 71, Ladder 71, BLS Red Response, 199177th Avenue Northeast, Cross Street Northeast Liberty Road and State Highway 305 Northeast. Medic 71, Ladder 71, BLS Red Response, 199177th Avenue Northeast, Cross Street Northeast Liberty Road and State Highway 305 Northeast. Timeout 1659, WQEM 301.

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